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0: 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We'll advise AMR. 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

0: 71, alarm commercial traffic response, 9345 Rancho, California Road, after Michael Payne, Department of State, Department of State. 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
1: 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They're still in ER, so.
2: We're at scene of a three-story hotel. Nothing shown at this time, no audible alarm. We'll be out investigating.

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0: 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They are aware.
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0: 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Break. For a 10 engine 3169, your traffic was cut off. Be advised.
1: 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On the scene of a small debris fire. 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

0: 1775 is at CM, two-story residential, nothing shown from the exterior, homeowners outside, stage 61 at the hydrant. Be investigating.
1: ICRP notified that we're in the lobby. Apparently went back to his room.
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1: Paris, engine 17, delay by traffic.
2: Clear on 74 around, no disconnectivity.

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Traffic collision, high mechanism, Delta response, 43650, Pass Style, Canyon Road, RPC 1018.

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1: This is Holter.
0: Yeah, I'm at a clay in Van Buren right now. I'm UCL. Any smoke seen? Just confirming the one report.

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1: False, Bravo response. In front of 12646 Valley Street, are receiving that back.
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Patrol 59 is clear from the call. Facility is still requesting RSO.

0: 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That's affirmative. I'm going to continue engine 66 to check the resident. Quad 66, engine 22, engine 106, the medic engine 553, cancel your response. Battalion 14A and engine 66, although it's reported as a false alarm, we do have a frequency change. Primary tactical frequency is RBC taxi. Battalion 14A, confirm your copy.
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0: 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When I was online with the RP, the deputy had arrived on scene.

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0: Truck 76, Paris. RSO is reporting an additional patient just down the street. Would you like an additional fire apparatus to respond? We already have an additional AMR unit responding.
1: 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One will work, and negative on the additional response. We can handle.
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0: 76, that's affirmative. 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
1: 76, copy. We'll be relocating, correction, relocating to that address. You can get it by JMR as well. No answer at the dispatch address.
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Track 86, medic 86. Unknown medical problem response, Avenue 48, South Indio Boulevard, RV 6, Memphis.

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0: It's a 65, sir. That's affirmative.
1: Parish, the 65 is on scene. We've been flagged down. You can attach us to this call.
0: Department 27757 Asheville Road. Apartment 1217, RB 6 and 6. Traffic. Arrow way across of Evans Road, RB 6 and 6.

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Argentina, no marcó de Rosario, 339 0 6 3 0 6 3 0 6 3 0 6 3 0 6 3 0 6 3 0 6 3 0 6 3 0 6 3 0 6 3 0 6 3 0 6 3 0 6 3 0 6 3 0 6 3 0 6 3 0 6 3 0 6 3 0 6 3 0 6 3 0 6 3 0 6 3 0 6 3 0 6 3 0 6 3 0 6 3 0 6 3 0 6 3 0 6 3 0 6 3 0 6 3 0 6 3 0 6 3 0 6 3 0 6 3 0 6 3 0 6 3 0 6 3 0 6 3 0 6 3 0 6 3 0 6 3 0 6 3 0 6 3 0 6 3 0 6 3 0 6 3 0 6 3 0 6 3 0 6 3 0 6 3 0 6 3 0 6 3 0 6 3 0 6 3 0 6 3 0 6 3 0 6 3 0 6 3 0 6 3 0 6 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

Alpha Bush 461 Paris. -461 negative THP is in the area trying to locate.

Truck 73 alarm commercial, Charlie response. Extended stay, 276 22 Jefferson Avenue, room 80, 2244. OC 10-6, room 10-6.

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0: 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Third Squad 10, I'm requesting our show, code 3, for possible assault.
1: 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Is there a need for safety checks?
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0: 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Paris, confirm you were able to make it on scene.
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0: A3, S3. 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
0: 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Got nothing showing. 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Can handle with 3176. Continue the town chief at his discretion.

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I'm in a crossing from Area Avenue, American Standby.

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1: 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Is a DOS unit sufficient?

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0: 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What's this, Alpha Response? 252-03, Bridgemore, Red Eye, Sequence.

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1: Yeah, we drove by that when I heard the squad getting the call. Vehicle's just on Calle Agua, next to LaSalle. Person standing next to the vehicle. But we're on scene, and I do have a TC here at the location we were called out to also. Calle Serena and Cremaria.

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0: 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Confirming that engine 3176 was canceled on scene.
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in the area. Breathing bones, that was response. Control 7, control 105 has been started. Breathing problems, Delta response. 26188 McCall Boulevard, I've received message. 7 Paris, additional call in the area. Breathing problems, Delta response. Patrol 7 and Patrol 105 have been started.

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Negative 45 and 43, Tuckawalla engine 7618. Stop collision with injuries on a highway, Bravo response. Eastbound Interstate 10, west of 4 Dry Lake Road. RBC Command 4, RBC back 3.

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0: 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You can't play him R in squad 6. We got injuries. 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

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McCallum Theater, 73000 Fred Rain Drive, RP 12, RP Tech 10.

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0: 43 and all units responding to the structure fire off of El Greco, cross of Renor, single report.
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0: 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It appears construction workers have shut it off. 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

0: 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You check on injuries. I do have lane blockage on 74 eastbound. Appears to be negative cut and rescue. I'll keep myself in 5040, cancel the balance.
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1: 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I've attended the cardiac arrest echo response at 27817 de la Vielle on the

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0: 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Mitchell Way, cross of Oak Sky, respond on RE2, code 14.
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Thomas Center Drive, New York, Goldberg, Arbutus 5, Arbutus, Texas.

Engine 31, alarm of central, bubble response 14341, after receiving RBC 10-5. 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
0: 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Can you show us on a 30-minute delay training for 1 hour?
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0: 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On scene in the area off of Highway 74, we have nothing showing. Is there a secondary report and or location?
1: Second is 201, single report. We'll attempt further with the RP.
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0: 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Just confirm we've made positive contact with the RP. 3107. Let's have the balance stage at Highway 74 in Watson Canyon.
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1: Paris. I made contact with the RP. She did advise it was at the intersection of Peach across from Highway 74 on the eastbound side. The driver was out with a fire extinguisher, unknown if they left the location.
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0: 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Altura Drive, off of West San Antonio Avenue, everything mentioned.
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0: 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This seems to report.
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0: Paris, truck 73, that seems to report.
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0: 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Squad 71, Medic 71, follow self response at the Bayshire Rancho Mirage, 7201 Country Club Drive, room 127, and assisted living, RVC commencement. 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
1: 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Just 59, we're going to be on A for equipment at station 3. We'll advise when we're back in normal response. She's aware of it.
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We do have audible going off. 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I'll be the Matthews I see.

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0: Sorry, 14 air, command 5. Communication is a little tough out here. I'm just relaying for the IC. Negative extension. Engine 82 will be committed approximately another 10 minutes. We're going to be releasing 4 and engine 8 in the next 2 to 5. You show me available, please.
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0: 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It was just a burned down motor in the AC unit. It's been turned back over to the school staff. Incident terminated, engine 82 is available.
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0: 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Engine 61 Paris, RSO advised scene is still not clear. Stage well outside of the area, suspect is walking around.
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1: 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And then the check mark at the door near the carport.
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0: 1, it's party after residence, 1, 0, 8, 7, 7, 7, 7, 7, 7, 7. Engine 84, Paris. Engine 84, Paris calls been reported as a full arrest. We started engine 3171 as your additional.
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9, cardiac arrest, medical response, correction. Cardiac arrest, proceed with caution. Echo response. Caution, cross the Sunset Boulevard, SON route, RV 5.

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3, engine 3168, traffic collision with a motorcycle, Delta response, speed en route to Nuevo Road, cross of Reservoir Avenue on Army Command 6.

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psychiatric emergency engage, problem response. 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

Up 16 to 8.

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